0: Walking on the Sun, the TGI90s, my FM, Smash Mouth. Long weekend. How about we share some outdoor meals this weekend? 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Mike says he's got a backyard barbecue ready to start for tomorrow, and he plans to make it last all day. I like what you're thinking, Mike. Mike has put in a request here on the text. He would like to hear Melissa Etheridge next.
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0: Giannotti's Beck and Loser, and your requests at 855-WIN-MY-FM on a long weekend edition of TGI90s here on MyFM. We've got another 90s movie revisit for you in moments. It's a film that reminds you summer is less about the weather and more about the people. On the text, Kevin has checked in. He's thinking Backyard Fire. That's a good idea this weekend. I mean, depending where you are, I can't imagine it's not allowed right now, but I don't know. You want to double check before you do. I'm sure just a quick Googling will help you out. Well, Kevin's got his fire going. He also would like to hear the Rembrandts from Friends. You'll remember the theme, and you can sing along next.
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7: Here's Rockville's three-day forecast from the MyFM Weather Center. Tonight, partly cloudy, chance of showers at a low of 7. Then tomorrow, sunshine with a chance of showers late in the

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0: absolutely love Sinead O'Connor and Nothing Compares to You. It's a 90s classic. Long weekend, what should you do? Well, 90s movie revisit, we recommend. This is a great movie. It's a mix of surfing, crime, adrenaline, and pure 90s energy. This weekend, we recommend Patrick Swayze and Keanu Reeves in Point Break. The remake was okay, the original, outstanding. So why not watch that this weekend? 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
0: 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I want to thank everyone who's joining us tonight. And if you can text a friend that would have fun over here too, let them know. Say, come listen to my FM. We're having a good time. I thank everyone who's texted us tonight at 855 Win My FM, like Brad. This is Brad's plan for tomorrow. Full tank of gas, which won't be cheap. Windows down and just going for a cruise. I like it. He'd like to hear Venga Boys, We Like to Party. One of our most requested songs tonight on TGI 90s. Brad, have a safe trip, and I got you.
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0: 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TGI 90s on MyFM, Long Weekend Edition. It's John. 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You just send me a text. Just like Karen, she says she was done working mentally for the long weekend on Wednesday. Fair enough. And she wants to hear some Robin, who's back on tour. We'll find out if we know what it takes next.
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0: TGI 90s, Madonna, Ray of Light. We're playing your 90s requests all night long on a long weekend together. It's John. 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She says she plans on sitting outside this weekend pretending responsibilities don't exist. I like that. She's got a request in tonight. She'd like to hear some Nikki French. It's a popular remake. It's coming up. Also, we have your 90s movie revisit here in minutes. This recommendation for a 90s movie to watch this weekend, it's a movie where the journey mattered way more than the destination, and it's a great one to watch this weekend. I'll share that with you coming up.
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4: Here's Brockville's three-day forecast from the MyFM Weather Center. Tonight, partly cloudy, chance of showers at a low of 7. Then tomorrow, sunshine with a chance of showers late in the afternoon at a high.

0: 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Our final recommendation for your long weekend to watch a great 90s movie. This one, it's a summer-defining story about friendship, baseball, and feeling the days would never end. Do you know that movie? You know the movie. It is The Sandlot. You can't go wrong. Always a good time with The Sandlot. Watch it this weekend. Instant request next.
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13: Rockville's three-day forecast from the MyFM Weather Center. Tonight, partly cloudy, chance of showers at a low of 7. Then tomorrow, sunshine with a chance of showers late in the afternoon.

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0: Victoria Day weekend, May 2 for, or the Canadian kickoff to summer. 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

Really got me thinking, were you out drinking? Were you in the living room chilling, watching television? It's been a year now, think I figured out how to let you go and let communication die out. I know you know, we know you aren't down for forever and it's fine. I know you know, we weren't meant for each other and it's fine. But if the world was ending, you'd come over, right? You'd come over and you'd stay the night. Would you love me for the hell of it? All our fears would be irrelevant. If the world was ending, you'd come over, right? The sky'd be falling and I'd hold you tight. 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Right?

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7: Here's Brock Bull's three-day forecast from the MyFM Weather Center. Tonight, partly cloudy, chance of showers at a low of 7. Then tomorrow, sunshine with a chance of showers late in the afternoon at a high.

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4: Here's Brock Full's three-day forecast from the MyFM Weather Center. Tonight, partly cloudy, chance of showers at a low of 7. Then tomorrow, sunshine with a chance of showers late in the afternoon at a high

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1: Here's Brockville's three-day forecast from the MyFM Weather Center. Tonight, partly cloudy, chance of showers at a low of 7. Then tomorrow, sunshine with a chance of showers late in the

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5: Here's Rockville's three-day forecast from the MyFM Weather Center. Tonight, partly cloudy, chance of showers at a low of 7. Then tomorrow, sunshine with a chance of showers late in the afternoon at a high

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3: Here's Brockville's three-day forecast from the MyFM Weather Center. Tonight, partly cloudy, chance of showers at a low of 7. Then tomorrow, sunshine with a chance of showers late in the afternoon.

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3: Here's Rockville's three-day forecast from the MyFM Weather Center. Tonight, partly cloudy, chance of showers at a low of 7. Then tomorrow, sunshine.

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1: Here's Brockville's three-day forecast from the MyFM Weather Center. Tonight, partly cloudy, chance of showers at a low of 7. Then tomorrow, sunshine with a chance of showers late in the afternoon at a high.

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3: Here's Rockville's three-day forecast from the MyFM Weather Center. Tonight, partly cloudy, chance of showers at a low of 7. Then tomorrow, sunshine with a chance of showers late in the afternoon at a high.

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1: Here's Rockville's three-day forecast from the MyFM Weather Center. Tonight, partly cloudy, chance of showers at a low of 7. Then tomorrow, sunshine with a chance of showers late in the afternoon.

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5: Here's Rockville's three-day forecast from the MyFM Weather Center. Tonight, partly cloudy, chance of showers at a low of 7. Then tomorrow, sunshine with a chance of showers late in the afternoon at a high.

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1: Here's Rockville's three-day forecast from the MyFM Weather Center. Tonight, partly cloudy, chance of showers at a low of 7. Then tomorrow, sunshine with a chance of showers late in the afternoon at a high

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5: Here's Brock Bull's three-day forecast from the MyFM Weather Center. Tonight, partly cloudy, chance of showers at a low of 7. Then tomorrow, sunshine with a chance of showers late in the afternoon at a high

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13: Here's Brockville's three-day forecast from the MyFM Weather Center. Today, sunshine with increasing cloudiness near noon, then a slight chance of afternoon showers. 20 is the high. Tonight, mainly cloudy skies with a slight chance of showers this evening, clearing late this evening. 11 is the low. Tomorrow, mainly sunny skies with a high of 22. And Monday, sunshine and a high of 27. 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

0: This is MyFM on the weekend. It's 7 o'clock. Here's what's happening.
1: Sunshine with increasing cloudiness and a slight chance of showers later, 20 is the high. Good morning, I'm Evan Gibb. Your Brockville and area 3-day weather details are coming up. The Brockville Railway Tunnel officially opened yesterday for the 2026 season. Built between 1854 and 1860, it's Canada's first railway tunnel and attracts tourists from across the region, province, country, and beyond. With more, here's Mayor Matt Wren.
2: People I talk to in my travels all around the province seem to know about the Brockville Railway Tunnel, and if they haven't been here, they're planning to come. 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
1: Read the full story on our website at brockvilledaily.ca. The city of Brockville has announced holiday closures and service changes for Victoria Day. Municipal offices, transit, and waste collection will be affected Monday. Seasonal attractions like the harbor and campground are also opening for summer operations. Residents are advised to check adjusted waste collection schedules and facility hours before traveling. The OPP is warning drivers to slow down and stay focused during the Victoria Day long weekend. OPP Sergeant Aaron Cranton said police across eastern Ontario will be watching for impaired, distracted, and aggressive driving as traffic increases on highways and local roads.
3: As with any long weekend, we know that the roads are going to be busy with motorists trying to get to different destinations to enjoy hopefully some beautiful weather. We will be keeping an eye out for drug impaired driving, alcohol impaired driving, distracted driving, aggressive driving, and driving without a seatbelt.
1: Police are also reminding drivers to pack your patience, avoid using cell phones, and allow extra travel time as heavy traffic is expected throughout the weekend. And Cataraqui Conservation says water levels on Lake Ontario and the Upper St. Lawrence River have stabilized, with widespread flooding not expected at this time. Officials warn levels remain above normal seasonal averages, meaning localized shoreline impacts are still possible. Water levels are expected to stay steady for the next few weeks before declining slowly. In sports, in NHL playoff action tonight, Montreal is looking to close out a series against Buffalo with a win. In PWHL playoff action, Ottawa is up against Montreal tonight. Montreal currently leads the series 1-0. And in Major League Baseball, the Blue Jays take on Detroit today. The next time you're scrolling through your phone, check out brockvilledaily.ca and see what Brockville is talking about. Your 3-day weather is next.
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1: Here's Brockville's 3-day forecast from the MyFM Weather Center. Today, sunshine with increasing cloudiness near noon, then a slight chance of afternoon showers, 20 is the high. Tonight, mainly cloudy skies with a slight chance of showers this evening, clearing late this evening, 11 is the low. Tomorrow, mainly sunny skies with a high of 22. And Monday, sunshine and a high of 27. 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

0: Go back to when you didn't have a smartphone and social networking was done in person. 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
5: Here's Brockville's three-day forecast from the MyFM Weather Center. Today, sunshine with increasing cloudiness near noon, then a slight chance of afternoon showers, 20 is the high. Tonight, mainly cloudy skies with a slight chance of showers this evening, clearing late this evening, 11 is the low. Tomorrow, mainly sunny skies with a high of 22. And Monday, sunshine and a high of 27. 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

0: Victoria Day weekend, May 2 for, or the Canadian kickoff to summer. 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

0: This is MyFM on the weekend. It's 8 o'clock. Here's what's happening.
1: Sunshine with increasing cloudiness and a slight chance of showers later, 20 is the high. Good morning, I'm Evan Gibb. A new Made in Brockville collaboration between the City of Brockville and the Brockville Museum is shining a spotlight on local manufacturing. The initiative connects a new museum exhibit with the Proudly Made in Brockville program, encouraging residents and visitors to support locally made products while recognizing Brockville's longstanding role as a manufacturing and industrial hub. The museum's curator, Natalie Wood, had this to say at the grand opening.
2: So we hope that this exhibit serves as a reminder that it doesn't have to be old to be in a museum. Your stories, your businesses and products are part of Brockville's history.
1: Visit brockvilledaily.ca to learn more. The City of Brockville has announced holiday closures and service changes for Victoria Day. Municipal offices, transit, and waste collection will be affected Monday. Seasonal attractions like the harbor and campground are also opening for summer operations. Residents are advised to check adjusted waste collection schedules and facility hours before traveling. The OPP says boaters should take extra precautions this long weekend as waterways become busier across eastern Ontario. OPP Sergeant Aaron Cranton says Marine Patrol officers will be out during the Safe Boating Awareness Campaign, with police reminding locals that water temperatures remain dangerously cold.
3: If you're going to be on or near the water, whether it's on a boat or you're hanging out on the beach, if we get that kind of weather, then certainly making sure you are wearing a life jacket and your children are within arm's reach at all times, also equipped with a life jacket, is essential.
1: Cranton also urged drivers to pack their patience and keep cell phones out of reach while behind the wheel. And Cowan's Dairy Bar in Brockville is set to reopen after closing about 18 months ago. The popular ice cream shop shut down in December 2024 after serving the community for more than a century. New owner Amgad Alashabi explained why he decided to invest in bringing Cowan's back to Brockville.
4: I see it. It's a very valued place to the community, and I think Brockville needs that place, and the community loves that place, and I want to be a part of the community, and then the best way is to bring Cowan's back.
1: No official opening dates have been announced, but a soft opening is planned for next week. In sports, in NHL playoff action tonight, Montreal is looking to close out a series against Buffalo with a win. In PWHL playoff action, Ottawa is up against Montreal tonight. Montreal currently leads the series 1-0. And in Major League Baseball, the Blue Jays take on Detroit today. The next time you're scrolling through your phone, check out brockvilledaily.ca and see what Brockville is talking about. Your three-day weather is next.
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1: Here's Brockville's three-day forecast from the MyFM Weather Center. Today's sunshine with increasing cloudiness near noon, then a slight chance of afternoon showers, 20 is the high. Tonight, mainly cloudy skies with a slight chance of showers this evening, clearing late this evening, 11 is the low. Tomorrow, mainly sunny skies with a high of 22. And Monday, sunshine and a high of 27. 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

0: FM in the morning. We're talking around the breakfast table, Charlie horses, which in the dead sleep, Lorena, we've all been there. You're having a great dream, and all of a sudden, oh no, you wake up, and it's just that lock. It's usually in the calf, right?
1: Yes, but remember a while back I was having them in my upper thighs?
0: I've had one of those and probably the most pain I've ever felt in my life. Not even kidding. It is the worst.
1: Yep. I said to John, call 911. And he's like, calm down.
0: Well, my poor wife, she's going to be 34 weeks pregnant tomorrow, and she's getting these in her calf. She's not sleeping well. She needs some remedies. Aww. My FM, good morning.
2: Good morning, it's Eva Dixon. When you have bad cramps like that, step on a cold floor in your bare feet. But a cold floor, it has to be a cold floor.
3: Good morning. I was calling in regards to your morning question of the day. It's usually an indication of a magnesium deficiency.
0: Yeah. Okay.
1: Is there any food you can eat that has magnesium in it that you know?
3: Not offhand.
1: Okay.
0: Okay, yeah, I'm seeing nuts, seeds, legumes, dark leafy greens, dark chocolate, fatty fish.
1: Oh, all those good things.
0: All those good things, yeah. A lot of people say magnesium on our text line. Thank you so much for this, because a lot of people go through this, right? So everyone says water, water, you're just dehydrated, but I think it's coming down more to magnesium, it seems.
1: Yep, that definitely helps. Drinking pickle juice, eating bananas. We got multiple people saying both of those. I kid you not about the pickle juice. Mustard always also works. Lots of athletes, when they're in an extended competition, will suck back a few mustard packs to avoid cramping up.
0: Yeah.
1: Another person said, I know this sounds strange, but has she tried a bar of soap under the bottom sheet at the bottom of the bed? Not sure why it works or how, but it's a cheap trick to help.
0: Okay, I've never ever heard of that one before, but hey, at this point, I think she's willing to put anything at the bottom of the bed if it helps with these Charlie horse cramps. So thank you so much. If you have anything else, you go through these Charlie horse remedies, what has worked for you? I know she's heard about this magnesium spray, just the topical spray you can put on too. She was looking at that, very expensive, but looking at that last night. So 855-WIN-MYFM, and thank you again for all of your input.
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0: MyFM in the morning. Thanks for always stopping by on the weekend to recap our week around the breakfast table. There's a seat for Paris, who always joins us with apps and websites and resources, fun little things. This one was Focus Friend, for those that have a hard time staying on task.
1: Yes. So we have shared in the past different apps to help you concentrate. We have the Pomodoro method, where you can basically set a timer and focus work. But again, for our friends who get distracted, we all do things in a different way. Focus Friend might come in handy. It's free with in-app purchases. And essentially, it's going to gamify your focus period. So when you open the app, you tell it basically how long you want to concentrate on an activity. And then you see your little friend grow. And then you get prizes every time. And then you can furnish a home for your little guy. So I don't know if anyone remembers the Tamagotchi toy and you had to like feed it to keep it alive. Well, this is a way of keeping a little digital friend alive while actually getting your work done. So Focus Friend, you can text Jamie. He's got the link for you, and hopefully you'll enjoy it. And hopefully you can gamify staying focused.
0: God, we're so simple, aren't we? That's all we need is just a little friend to take care of, and that'll help. It's so true. Gamify it.
2: It's so true. Just like you stick eyes on anything, and it's immediately your friend.
0: Hey, didn't Tom Hanks prove that in Castaway? Volleyball, Wilson? It's right there. Paris, thanks so much as always. You can check her out, parisology.com. 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
8: Here's Brockville's three-day forecast from the MyFM Weather Center. Today, sunshine with increasing cloudiness near noon, then a slight chance of afternoon showers, 20 is the high. Tonight, mainly cloudy skies with a slight chance of showers this evening, clearing late this evening, 11 is the low. Tomorrow, mainly sunny skies with a high of 22. And Monday, sunshine and a high of 27. 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My-

0: 104.9, my FM Brockville on your long weekend. So great to be with you. My name is Jamie. Lorena, we're my FM in the morning. Yesterday, we had Dan Mellon, our GM, here in the building join us. He was pretty giddy. He was excited. The Brockville Railway Tunnel was opening for the season.
1: I'm so excited because you know what? Fun fact, I was 3 days old when I first was in the railway tunnel. No, that's actually a lie, but I could see the tunnel from the delivery room. So,
2: No, exactly.
1: No, I was probably about 10 or 11, I think, when the tunnel actually opened, because it's been there since 1854, when they sort of built it and, you know, run for years. But it wasn't until the late 80s that you could actually go in it, like as a tourist attraction. And ever since, it's been one of, you know, the favorite places, not only for people from town, but, you know, tourists come in. People drive a long way to come and see this thing.
2: What would you tell someone from outside the area to get them to come take a peek at this amazing thing?
1: Well, the first thing is when you walk in, it's like it's cold in there. It's like always cold. So if it's a hot summer day, it's a great place to go in. But the thing is, okay, I want you to think about what the technology was like in 1854. Right? It's like, you know, when you watch Back to the Future 3, when they go back and it's like the tools they had to work with and everything. Well, this is really the case with this. When you go through the tunnel, I mean, it's long, just like the work that must have been done to cut out all that limestone. Like, it's absolutely incredible. There were no high-tech machines that did this. And they've actually got, what do they call them, stalactites? Like, you know, in the caves where the limestone drips down and they got the little things hanging. And so, yeah, it's pretty cool. And I mean, they've done a great job fixing up the boardwalk and it's all lit. And I mean, like at Halloween, they have a light show. So if you've never come and seen it before, it really is cool. And if you're from Brockville, I mean, it's cool because, well, it's cool in there temperature wise. But yeah, it's just it's a fun place to go and spend the afternoon.
0: 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But yeah, enjoy. It is a free attraction, something you can do for free here in town. It opened up yesterday, and that was our GM, Dan Mellon, who joined us on the show yesterday to talk all things Brockville Tunnel.
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0: Saturday morning together to kick off the long weekend. It is Jamie Lorena and The Roast of Kevin Hart. This is all over Netflix right now. It's still on my watch list. Haven't got around to it, but I hear it's good. Ruthless by the end of it. Who they were supposed to get or who they offered the roast to, this might shock you. We'll remind you in our 9 o'clock hour.

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0: This is MyFM on the weekend. It's 9 o'clock. Here's what's happening.
1: Sunshine with increasing cloudiness and a slight chance of showers later, 20 is the high. Good morning, I'm Evan Gibb. Your Brockville and area 3-day weather details are coming up. The Brockville Railway Tunnel officially opened yesterday for the 2026 season. Built between 1854 and 1860, it's Canada's first railway tunnel and attracts tourists from across the region, province, country, and beyond. With more, here's Mayor Matt Wren.
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1: 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The city of Brockville has announced holiday closures and service changes for Victoria Day. Municipal offices, transit, and waste collection will be affected Monday. Seasonal attractions like the harbor and campground are also opening for summer operations. Residents are advised to check adjusted waste collection schedules and facility hours before traveling. The OPP is warning drivers to slow down and stay focused during the Victoria Day long weekend. OPP Sergeant Aaron Cranton said police across Eastern Ontario will be watching for impaired, distracted, and aggressive driving as traffic increases on highways and local roads.
3: As with any long weekend, we know that the roads are going to be busy with motorists trying to get to different destinations to enjoy hopefully some beautiful weather. We will be keeping an eye out for drug impaired driving, alcohol impaired driving, distracted driving, aggressive driving, and driving without a seatbelt.
1: Police are also reminding drivers to pack your patience, avoid using cell phones, and allow extra travel time as heavy traffic is expected throughout the weekend. And Cataract Way Conservation says water levels on Lake Ontario and the Upper St. Lawrence River have stabilized, with widespread flooding not expected at this time. Officials warn levels remain above normal seasonal averages, meaning localized shoreline impacts are still possible. Water levels are expected to stay steady for the next few weeks before declining slowly. In sports, in NHL playoff action tonight, Montreal is looking to close out a series against Buffalo with a win. In PWHL playoff action, Ottawa is up against Montreal tonight. Montreal currently leads the series 1-0. And in Major League Baseball, the Blue Jays take on Detroit today. The next time you're scrolling through your phone, check out brockvilledaily.ca and see what Brockville is talking about. Your 3-day weather is next.
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1: Here's Brockville's 3-day forecast from the MyFM Weather Center. Today's sunshine, with increasing cloudiness near noon, then a slight chance of afternoon showers, 20 is the high. Tonight, mainly cloudy skies, with a slight chance of showers this evening, clearing late this evening, 11 is the low. Tomorrow, mainly sunny skies, with a high of 22. And Monday, sunshine and a high of 27. 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

0: My FM, a Saturday edition of our long weekend. It is Jamie, and this past week we were talking the roast of Kevin Hart. Now, this guy puts up with a lot. He's short. That's an immediate target. He's successful. He's a gajillionaire. So his peers love to poke fun. He's been on other roasts before, and yeah, they go nuts. He seems like he's got a pretty good sense of humor, right? He does. He's hilarious. And he's a gajillionaire. He can take a few pokes. But now he was the center of attention. And apparently this Netflix one, I haven't seen it yet. It's marked. I love these roasts. They're not for everybody, though. And now they get ruthless, right? By the end of it, you got to keep one-upping the person that went before you. Well, apparently, Paul McCartney was asked. Say what? A Beatle. Paul McCartney was asked because they had to follow up the award nominated. It was Emmy Award nominated Tom Brady roast from 2024. How are they going to follow that up? They got to get a big name. They approached Paul McCartney, who thought the world might need a roast of Paul McCartney because he's so beloved, right? Everybody could say 101 nice things about the guy. Ooh, you could pick him apart, though. There's some areas there you don't want to go near. And he's a Beatle. Who's going to stand there in their right mind and make fun of a Beatle? I couldn't do it, right? Paul McCartney turned it down, obviously. Will Smith they tried to get to, but too soon, I think, with the slap heard around the world. Yeah, he's not ready to talk about it, so I doubt he's ready to be laughed at. So Kevin Hart stepped in. And yeah, that's a big name. That's a good one to get. So I'll have to get watching it. But Lorena admitted she couldn't do this. She's too sensitive. She couldn't sit there and people she's supposed to love making fun of her. But that's a love language. We did this last fall. My buddy got married and surprised him with a roast at his bachelor party. I haven't laughed that hard in a while. And he was laughing the whole time, right? His brother didn't get it. Not a laugh. He's like, these are your friends? This is how I only tease the ones I love. That's my personal rule, right? So if I'm teasing you, that's a good thing. That means I like you. This is our love language, right? It's how we hold each other accountable, is we make fun of each other. My Monday night golf league, I'm not there for the golf. I'm there for the chirps, right? The making fun of each other. This is how guys express feelings towards each other. Because we're not going to talk about it, are we? No. Roasts, maybe not for you. But, you know, they're very popular. I like going back to the Dean Martin roasts. My dad used to watch those and cackle away. Completely different than today's roast, but also worth a watch.
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0: FM, our Saturday morning recapping from this past week. We had two entertainment headlines. We felt you couldn't start the day not knowing, and here's a recap of both of them.
1: To celebrate a quarter century of The Lord of the Rings, Lego is offering an 8,278-piece set recreating the majestic city of Gondor, the legendary white city of something, Minas Tirith? I have seen the movies, and I don't even know that.
0: I haven't, so I do not look at me for support here.
1: I did, but I know that I'm seeing a blank screen. The 25th anniversary Legacy Collection will be available to LEGO insiders through early access in June and to the general population by June 4th. So 3 days later, June 1st is when the first thing happens. It's a lot of money, though, okay? So you better really love your LEGO friends. $650.
0: That's a lot of money to spend to curse and swear when you step on all the pieces as parents, but yeah. The other story, entertainment headline you can't start the day not knowing, is our favorite dad, Nick Cannon. He is set to star. It's a yet untitled Netflix docuseries. It's going to premiere later this year, and it documents his crazy life. He has 12 children with 6 different baby mamas, all while managing everything he does in his entertainment career, all the hosting he does. Yeah, you're going to get its, quote, complete chaos, headline-making drama, heartfelt moments. Netflix describes it as a Kardashian-level glam meets relatable, messy, modern parenting. I don't think that's relatable.
1: Can't be relatable. A, it's Nick Cannon. And B, he has 6 different moms living with him?
0: No, they don't all live. Kids no, live I don't think they don't together? All live together. No, no, no.
1: Oh.
0: Because Mariah Carey's.
1: That's like the Brady Bunch.
0: Mariah Carey's one of those moms, the twins. He's the dad of the twins. So.
1: Yes. Oh, Mariah Carey. I like her. Her and Nick, are they married?
0: No.
1: Are they married?
0: Were, maybe? I think they were, yeah. That was.
1: Maybe were.
0: Early on in his baby making days, yeah.
1: Dude gets around. Okay, well, it would be interesting to watch for one episode, and then we'll determine whether it's worth the rest. But I wish they were all living in one house.
0: That would be crazy.
1: That'd be even more mayhem.
0: Have different wings. Yeah, 6 different wings of a house, and he just stays in the middle. All these doors open up to his room. It's like, come on in, children. I think that's a great premise for the show, but it's yet untitled. Lorena Dixon, is your brain coming up with any ideas of what this TV show could be called?
1: They should call it Shot Out of a Cannon.
0: Well, just imagine the toddler snacks and kids snacks, Nick Cannon. Nah, he can afford them. Who are we kidding? We talked kids snacks. Which one, as a parent, did you get hooked on? Maybe the kids are all grown up and you're still there buying goldfish. I know I am. Recap that conversation next.
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8: Here's Brockville's 3-day forecast from the MyFM Weather Center. Today, sunshine with increasing cloudiness near noon, then a slight chance of afternoon showers, 20 is the high. Tonight, mainly cloudy skies with a slight chance of showers this evening, clearing late this evening, 11 is the low. Tomorrow, mainly sunny skies with a high of 22. And Monday, sunshine and a high of 27. 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

0: My FM in the morning on your Saturday, Jamie Lorena, and a lot of food topics seem to come up this past week. We're going to get in our 10 o'clock hour into the whole worst first date food. Put yourself on a first date. What's the most disgusting thing that they could order or eat in front of you when you don't even know this person, right? It's a great recap. We had some great texts all week long on that one. So, food related now, another thing we talked about. As I was sitting here yesterday enjoying my goldfish crackers, I reached for my sleeve of Arrowroots cookies, Lorena, and I thought, I'm a grown-up. I'm a grown man, and I'm still hooked on these toddler snacks that kiddo had. And I never was before. Before we had kids, I never ate Arrowroots, and I never ate goldfish.
1: Because you never had them in the house.
0: No.
1: Why would you? I know. And that's, you know what? It's not a bad thing because a lot of us are hooked on, we have to have our cookies. We like our treats, yeah. Right? But they are baby ones, so they're always lower in sugar. You'll find your Arrowroots, your the animal crackers, they're just naturally a little lower in sugar, so you're doing a good thing unless you're eating 20 of them.
0: And I mean, I'm helping you out because the odds of you ever having to give mouth to mouth, I'm not going to choke on these things, Lorena, so there's that. You're right. Welcome, by the way. Whew, I ran into a buddy once at a grocery store. He had like six boxes of bear paws in his car. I'm like, dude, you don't have kids. He's like, man, I'm hooked on these. I can't put them. My nephew, my nephew gave me a bite of his, and I can't shake them. I'm like, that's amazing.
1: I can't stop, man. Somebody's got to help me, man.
0: So funny. But yeah, that embarrassment, especially if like you're in a small town and people know you don't have kids and you're walking up with Dunkaroos. It's like, wow.
1: Dunkaroos are great. We have Bronson writing in on the text line, Hershey's chocolate syrup.
0: Oh, yes. Can't shake it, Bronson. I love it. Tracy wrote in Pop-Tarts. Raspberry in particular, but the Pop-Tarts. Oh my goodness. We thought we craved those early in her pregnancy. Jess thought she did. We bought a box. Yeah. They're so gross.
1: They're not the best.
0: Can't do
1: it. John loves them. He still buys them like a child.
0: And Rhonda
1: says, yeah, Lunchables. I was told growing up they're too expensive, so as an adult, I buy my own.
0: Ooh, a little spiteful, Rhonda, with your Lunchables. I love it.
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0: Place yourself back on a first date, or maybe you are in the dating world right now and you just went on a first date. What's the worst thing someone could eat on a first date? Do you have to sit there and watch a stranger eat? All right, what gives you the ick? We'll talk about this because women were asked in a survey what gives them the biggest. We'll tell you the food, talk about what you had to say about this, recapping in our 10 o'clock hour.

0: This is MyFM on the weekend. It's 10 o'clock. Here's what's happening.
1: Sunshine with increasing cloudiness and a slight chance of showers later. 20 is the high. Good morning. I'm Evan Gibb. A new Made in Brockville collaboration between the City of Brockville and the Brockville Museum is shining a spotlight on local manufacturing. The initiative connects a new museum exhibit with the Proudly Made in Brockville program, encouraging residents and visitors to support locally made products while recognizing Brockville's longstanding role as a manufacturing and industrial hub. The museum's curator, Natalie Wood, had this to say at the grand opening.
2: So we hope that this exhibit serves as a reminder that it doesn't have to be old to be in a museum. Your stories, your businesses and products are part of Brockville's history.
1: Visit brockvilledaily.ca to learn more. The City of Brockville has announced holiday closures and service changes for Victoria Day. Municipal offices, transit, and waste collection will be affected Monday. Seasonal attractions like the harbor and campground are also opening for summer operations. Residents are advised to check adjusted waste collection schedules and facility hours before traveling. The OPP says boaters should take extra precautions this long weekend as waterways become busier across eastern Ontario. OPP Sergeant Aaron Cranton says Marine Patrol officers will be out during the Safe Boating Awareness Campaign, with police reminding locals that water temperatures remain dangerously cold.
3: If you're going to be on or near the water, whether it's on a boat or you're hanging out on the beach, if we get that kind of weather, then certainly making sure you are wearing a life jacket and your children are within arm's reach at all times, also equipped with a life jacket, is essential.
1: Cranton also urged drivers to pack their patience and keep cell phones out of reach while behind the wheel. And Cowan's Dairy Bar in Brockville is set to reopen after closing about 18 months ago. The popular ice cream shop shut down in December 2024 after serving the community for more than a century. New owner Amgad Alashabi explained why he decided to invest in bringing Cowan's back to Brockville.
4: I see it. It's a very valued place to the community, and I think Brockville need that place, and the community loves that place, and I want to be a part of the community, The best way is to bring Cowan's back.
1: No official opening dates have been announced, but a soft opening is planned for next week. In sports, in NHL playoff action tonight, Montreal is looking to close out a series against Buffalo with a win. In PWHL playoff action, Ottawa is up against Montreal tonight. Montreal currently leads the series 1-0. And in Major League Baseball, the Blue Jays take on Detroit today. The next time you're scrolling through your phone, check out brockvilledaily.ca and see what Brockville is talking about. Your three-day weather is next.
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1: Here's Brockville's three-day forecast from the MyFM Weather Center. Today, sunshine with increasing cloudiness near noon, then a slight chance of afternoon showers. 20 is the high. Tonight, mainly cloudy skies with a slight chance of showers this evening, clearing late this evening. 11 is the low. Tomorrow, mainly sunny skies with a high of 22. And Monday, sunshine and a high of 27. 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

0: Victoria Day weekend, May 2 for or the Canadian kickoff to summer. 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

0: FM in the morning to kick off your long weekend. It's Jamie Lorena, and recapping a conversation we had this past week. It actually ended up being about a food that perhaps if you're doing any backyard barbecues, get-togethers, getting the smoker fired up for the weekend, these might be on the menu. But it was a conversation we had food-related. So you might have to go back a little while to your last first date, but for those in the dating world right now, we definitely want to hear from you. We want to know the food that gives you the ick. On a first date, they order a food and it's just an immediate turnoff.
1: Oh, I can think of a few of them off the top of my head. One survey showed that over 25% of women agreed on this one food. It gives them the biggest ick on a first date. Let us know if you think you know what it is. 855-WIN-MY-FM. But yeah, okay, it has me thinking, I don't know, I love it, but tapioca pudding. I'm
0: something
1: not sure I'd like to see a guy slurping around, that down.
0: I would just think, like, I would be more probably insecure about myself eating than even thinking about anything a date would eat that would give me the ick. So for myself, I would just make sure probably nothing handheld. I think I wouldn't want to be picking up a burger, fajitas, or like nachos, or just something that's going to fall apart or risk going all over my lap or shirt, right? Something
1: right,
0: kind of on the neater side, one bite, little chunks, I'm thinking, right?
1: Yeah, I think so too. And I think guys, us watching the guys, we really have a lot lower tolerance for ick.
0: Yeah.
1: We immediately see something, even something stuck in his teeth. It's like, oh, he's not getting a second date.
0: Oh, for sure. And with some of those crazy lumberjack beards now, just think of the chicken bones that can get stuck in those. And
1: chicken
0: You have a drumstick in your beard. Oh, yeah. That's from yesterday.
1: Oh, yeah.
0: That's from yesterday.
1: That'll happen.
0: Well, we continued the conversation, the speculation of what that food might be. Over 25% of women admitted it's the food that gives them the biggest ick on the first date. More recapping this coming up, and a lot of great texts, a lot of great guesses. We'll get into more music for your Saturday. Thanks again for being with us. It's MyFM.
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0: My FM in the morning, Jamie Lorena, continuing this conversation. Oh, your texts were so good this past week. We're trying to find the worst first date food. According to this one study, 25% of women, just over 25%, agreed on this one food, saying it gives them the biggest ick. You're with Jamie and Lorena on MyFM in the morning. In our text line, we're getting a lot of people going back, thinking in that first date frame of mind, what's something you don't want to eat?
1: Yeah, and Steven nailed it on the head. It's not the correct answer, but I'll say it's close. Wings.
0: Yeah.
1: Messy little suckers.
0: There's just no way to be prim and proper eating wings, right? Especially even a dry rub wing, you're still gnawing on a bone, just making that gross face, and they're deep fried. Uh-huh. There's probably grease. And then if you try to eat it with a knife and fork, that's a whole other look that you're probably not going for.
1: Oh, you'd think, ew, I don't want this person in my life either.
0: No. So yeah, wings is a great guess, but funny enough, Stephen, that's not the answer. According to this one survey, 25% of women thought something else gives them the biggest ick. Margaret says, nothing worse than seeing someone slurping up an oyster on a first date. That's bold.
1: That is, yeah. Another person saying spaghetti noodles, and someone says he even put the napkin bib in his shirt. I think he thought the kissy face he made while slurping was somehow sexy.
0: Oh, no. Nothing about that's good. I mean,
1: no.
0: I'm all for showing yourself, right? If you eat with a bib, with a napkin bib, and that's you, go for it, right? This is me. This is who you're going to have to get used to. I'm all for that, but yeah, not the greatest look. And I like this one. Corn on the cob on our text line. Worst first date food. She says, I once took corn juice to the eye sitting across from someone on a first date. Not even joking. She said, corn juice to the eye. There was no second date.
1: Oh, there's no going back from that. And I wonder if he was kind of the roller or if he went like a typewriter down the corn.
0: Because that would also give me the ick. If you're eating the corn on the cob wrong, come on now. Well, we got to the answer. We'll recap that conversation next, if you haven't guessed it already. And into some more music for your Saturday morning. Your long weekend underway with MyFM.
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3: Hey, it's Dan Mellon. We are live at Kempville Busker Fest, and a beautiful day out here today. Right now, it's Dan and Jan.
4: Yes.
3: Jan Ritzkus from Shalom Small Homes in Kempville. Welcome.
4: Thank you, Dan.
3: All right. So what have you guys got going on here today?
4: Well, we build homes for seniors in North Grenville who are struggling. We built 4 already, and we'd like to build 12 to 16 more.
3: Wow.
4: So we have a toonie challenge going on. 1 million Canadians donate a toonie. We have enough money to build 12 to 16 more units.
3: That would be it, right? And how is business so far this morning?
4: It's going well. People are pretty generous. We have the tricycle here, so they get their picture taken on the trike. Oh. We tell them, tell your friends you sold your car so you don't have to pay gas anymore.
3: Well, with the price of gas right now, that would work out for everybody.
4: It sure would.
3: So bring your toonies down if you're coming today.
4: That's correct. That would be lovely.
3: Very, very good. And so you're going to be set up right along the main, and you're going to be here throughout the day today?
4: Yes, when we're in front of the library.
3: Okay, right in front of the library is where you want to be here today at Kempville Busker Fest. Come and join us all afternoon. Beautiful weather and a great kickoff to the long weekend.
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13: Here's Brockville's 3-day forecast from the MyFM Weather Center. Today's sunshine with increasing cloudiness near noon, then a slight chance of afternoon showers, 20 is the high. Tonight, mainly cloudy skies with a slight chance of showers this evening, clearing late this evening, 11 is the low. Tomorrow, mainly sunny skies with a high of 22. And Monday, sunshine and a high of 27. 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

0: My FM in the morning, Jamie Lorena. This past week, we were talking worst first date foods. We got to the answer, but first, a few more texts, listeners guessing what it might be. Liver and onions. On her first date, she ordered liver and onions, and he said, are you really going to eat that? She said, absolutely I am. They're still married to this day, Lorena.
1: Wow, she's bold. Yeah. I think she called me, too.
0: That's hilarious. I also thought, too, so we've been speculating what this worst first date food might be. So you got to picture yourself sitting across, complete stranger, getting to know them, and they order something that really you got to be comfortable. You got to be in that comfort zone with the person to order anything. Like, I'm thinking lobster, right? Because you have to dismantle. You're cracking things. You're with that little fork, you know, slurping and sucking things out of the claws. Yes. I don't think it's a good first date food. Shellfish in general,
1: it's
0: just avoid.
1: Shellfish, avoid it. Yeah, crab. Because, and also, I would get butter on my chest area, and then you can't get that out. I know I would. And then I'd dip my napkin in his water. Would just go
0: We've been through this,
1: Oh, mussels, someone said. They said, not for me, and watching someone eat a bowl of them was disgusting on a first date. Yeah, that wouldn't be great.
0: And then something juvenile like a pogo. Somebody wrote in on our text line. You don't really want to see somebody eating a pogo. I said, definitely nothing handheld, right? Burgers, that would include a hot dog, tacos, just anything messy where stuff's going to fall out on your lap. Avoid that, I think.
1: Yeah. Yeah, listen to this one. So we went on a first date, went for dim sum. She ordered chicken feet. Or sorry, it was a guy. His name was Damien. And to top it off, he had weird eyes, wore black and red. And the feet crunched when he bit into them.
0: That's not a good
1: belch.
0: Not a good first date food, Damien. Chicken feet.
1: Oh.
0: Come on now. So many great ones here. But the answer, Lorena, for the biggest ick, over 25% of women in this one survey said this gives them the biggest ick.
1: Yeah, congrats to two texters who got it. Spare ribs, messy. Lots of women don't like when you eat them, guys, when you're on that first date.
0: No.
1: Maybe later, once you're comfortable with each other, you can have that sauce all over your face as you smile over at her. But just rein it in on the first.
0: Yeah, it's the licking and the sucking of the rib bone after, and then the finger smacking, getting the sauce off everything, the napkin, the bib.
1: Yeah.
0: The whole look is just not good for a first date. You're absolutely right. Well, we love to have you texting in, calling in, part of the show. Weekday mornings around the breakfast table. We're not thinking about next week yet. We're going to enjoy this long weekend ahead. More music coming up as My FM on your holiday long weekend continues.
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So yes, ribs ended up being the answer most commonly given by women. The food that gives them the biggest ick on a first date. You don't want to watch someone eat ribs, no. You want to watch somebody you've been with for a while sink into some ribs. That's a little more comfortable. We're going to talk eating foods with a knife and fork, because we had listeners chiming in saying one even admitted her husband eats ribs with a knife and fork. What's the strangest thing you've seen someone eat knife and fork with, right? We'll get to it in our 11 o'clock hour. More MyFM music for our Saturday morning.

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0: This is My FM on the weekend. It's 11 o'clock. Here's what's happening.
1: Sunshine with increasing cloudiness and a slight chance of showers later. 20 is the high. Good morning, I'm Evan Gibb. Your Brockville and area 3-day weather details are coming up. The Brockville Railway Tunnel officially opened yesterday for the 2026 season. Built between 1854 and 1860, it's Canada's first railway tunnel and attracts tourists from across the region, province, country, and beyond. With more, here's Mayor Matt Wren.
2: People I've talked to in my travels all around the province seem to know about the Brockville Railway Tunnel, and if they haven't been here, they're planning to come. 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
1: 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The city of Brockville has announced holiday closures and service changes for Victoria Day. Municipal offices, transit, and waste collection will be affected Monday. Seasonal attractions like the harbor and campground are also opening for summer operations. Residents are advised to check adjusted waste collection schedules and facility hours before traveling. The OPP is warning drivers to slow down and stay focused during the Victoria Day long weekend. OPP Sergeant Aaron Cranton said police across Eastern Ontario will be watching for impaired, distracted, and aggressive driving as traffic increases on highways and local roads.
3: As with any long weekend, we know that the roads are going to be busy with motorists trying to get to different destinations to enjoy hopefully some beautiful weather. We will be keeping an eye out for drug impaired driving, alcohol impaired driving, distracted driving, aggressive driving, and driving without a seatbelt.
1: Police are also reminding drivers to pack your patience, avoid using cell phones, and allow extra travel time as heavy traffic is expected throughout the weekend. And Cataract Way Conservation says water levels on Lake Ontario and the Upper St. Lawrence River have stabilized, with widespread flooding not expected at this time. Officials warn levels remain above normal seasonal averages, meaning localized shoreline impacts are still possible. Water levels are expected to stay steady for the next few weeks before declining slowly. In sports, in NHL playoff action tonight, Montreal is looking to close out a series against Buffalo with a win. In PWHL playoff action, Ottawa is up against Montreal tonight. Montreal currently leads the series 1-0. And in Major League Baseball, the Blue Jays take on Detroit today. The next time you're scrolling through your phone, check out brockvilledaily.ca and see what Brockville is talking about. Your 3-day weather is next.
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1: Here's Brockville's 3-day forecast from the MyFM Weather Center. Today, sunshine with increasing cloudiness near noon, then a slight chance of afternoon showers. 20 is the high. Tonight, mainly cloudy skies with a slight chance of showers this evening, clearing late this evening. 11 is the low. Tomorrow, mainly sunny skies with a high of 22. And Monday, sunshine and a high of 27. 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

0: My FM on your Saturday morning. So last hour, we went over the conversation we had about worst first date foods. Now, if you missed it, it is posted up our My FM in the Morning banner. Just log on our website. You'll see our faces, Jamie and Lorene in the morning. Just click that and you can hear the full conversation. In the end, it ended up being ribs. This one study showed majority of women in the study said ribs are the worst first date food a guy can eat. Just disgusting. We don't want to watch him, you know, licking his fingers, sauce all over his face. It's just not a good first date food. All right. After we had that conversation, we got this text.
1: Yeah, this message. My better half eats ribs with a knife and fork. I have never seen another person do this, and he can clean all the meat off the bone. Of course, he also eats his pizza with a knife and fork.
0: Oh my goodness.
1: Now, I can understand that for that really deep dish.
0: True.
1: You know, Chicago pizza, but just average pizza. I kind of fold mine so it doesn't fall off, but I still get in there with my hands for sure.
0: My dad was a pretty neat fella, and I'm remembering homemade pizza especially, but anytime we'd get pizza, he would eat it with a knife and fork. He was that neat guy. So I totally get it. But ribs. Ribs are meant to pick up by the bone, sauce on your face, messy, sloppy. That's why you don't get them on a first date, right? But no. I've never known somebody to eat ribs with a knife and a fork. This is fascinating. No. I wonder what else, what other foods people eat with a knife and fork. I'm thinking of that Seinfeld episode with Mr. Pitt and the Snickers bar.
1: Yes.
0: Remember that whole thing? Oh,
1: still
0: relatable all these years later. Jerry Seinfeld. Brilliant.
1: Yeah. And then George started doing it, right?
0: It started to spread. Yeah, people were seeing other strangers eating chocolate bars with a knife and fork. Again, we want to know from you, 855-WIN-MYFM, text line, phone line, weirdest food you've seen someone eat with a knife and fork. As we continue our Saturday morning, kicking off our May-long weekend together, yes, this is the earliest it can possibly be. The rule states it's the Monday before May 25th that's always the holiday. And since May 25th is a Monday, that makes the 18th Monday, the week before, the earliest it could possibly be. That's why we're looking at it so early this weekend, in case you wonder. More music on the way. Thanks for being with us.
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3: Hey, it's Dan. We're in Kempville today at Kempville Busker Fest. A beautiful day. A shout out to everyone coming by our booth here today. And we invite you to come down all afternoon up until 5 o'clock. See all the great shows, the jugglers, the fire, the Ghostbusters, all kinds of fun things to eat. And right now, pleased to be joined by Mikayla Turcotte, who's the marketing coordinator with Valley Eats. Welcome.
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3: Wow.
4: And we have a little expansion in the Port Elgin, Southampton area.
3: Okay, so really all over. Now, what's the craziest thing that you know of that you've been called to deliver?
4: Oh, wow.
3: Because, a cheeseburger is great, but what would be like that one thing you're like, you know, when they come back to the office, like, oh, you never believe what I delivered tonight.
4: It has to be the batteries. We once had a courier show up with a meal to a customer, and they said, would you mind going back out and getting me 45 packs of AA batteries?
3: Oh, man, I don't even want to know what that was for.
4: Could have been anything, could have been nothing. I don't want to know either.
3: All right, Mikayla, well, thanks for coming by today. And again, come see them. You have a spinning wheel over at your booth.
4: We sure do. You can win up to $100. You can win a really cool prize, and we are here all day.
3: All right, well, thanks for coming by, and we hope to see you out here today in downtown Kempville at Kempville Busker Fest.
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0: My FM with our techspert, Jesse Hirsch. So fortunate to have him and talk social media ban. It's been going on around the world. Provinces now bringing it into Canada, Ontario looking into this. So the full conversation is on our My FM in the Morning banner. When you first log on our website, just click our faces. We don't mind. You can hear some of the chats we've been having as of late, but one of them is with Jesse. And here's a little clip of it, him talking how banning might not be the right approach.
1: You need to talk to the kids. You need to be there for them. You need to learn about where they're going online, what they're doing online, what they're being exposed to. You know, this goes back to the whole notion of, do you just keep kids locked in the house because the outside world is dangerous? Or do you teach them street smarts? Do you help ensure that they're supervised when they should be supervised, but also prepared to deal with the risks that life presents? And we've kind of neglected that on the digital level, much to our peril, and even worse, to the kids. And that's why I think we need to be supporting them. We need to be helping them out. Banning them entirely? I question whether that's effective. And I think what we forget is that in attempting to do the ban, we're expanding surveillance. We're expanding data collection. We're expanding biographical and biological information in terms of facial recognition. So while we try to keep the kids out, which is kind of futile, we actually put everyone else in more harm's way because of the privacy violations that happen.
0: Well, that full conversation, including the plan on how they even ban kids, right? What do they do? How do they ban them? Jesse touches on it all. You can hear this conversation, our MyFM in the Morning banner, Jamie and Lorena. You'll see our faces when you first log on our website. Some of our great top local news stories are there, and then Jamie and Lorena in the Morning. Click that banner. You can hear more from Jesse Hirsch and reach out to him through jessehirsch.com.
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3: Dan Mellon on location today in downtown Kempville. It's Kempville Busker Fest. We invite you to come out and join us today. What a beautiful day we have here with us, and a voice that's no stranger to our airwaves. Melissa Heineman from United Way of Leeds and Grenville is here.
4: Thank you, Dan. It's so great to be here, especially after last year's event.
3: Oh, well, there was a bit of wind, a little bit of rain, a little bit of...
4: tornado warning.
3: Yeah. Imagine that, eh? You're watching the juggling, and all of a sudden... right? Everybody take cover.
4: Yes.
3: But it's a beautiful day here. And
4: oh my goodness, yes.
3: You guys are here with something very, very important that everybody should come and take part with.
4: Yeah. So in case you missed it, Home Life DLK and United Way Leeds and Grenville are selling 50-50 tickets. We're calling it the River 50-50. And we are raising money for vital funds in our community. And right now, the jackpot is at $12,775,
3: wow.
4: Meaning the winner takes half.
3: Okay, so we're just over $6,000 now for the winner. I would love to see this closer to 10 by the end of day today, or maybe even higher, right?
4: So, yes, and we're also in Prescott, too, so that could happen.
3: Okay, so if you're there or you're here, make sure you check that out. Now, how much are the tickets?
4: So the tickets start at $10 for 5 tickets, and they go up to 350 tickets for $100.
3: Wow, that's your best chance, though, right?
4: Yes, and we're doing a small business challenge for 100 ticket or $100 ticket packages, which you get 350.
3: Yeah.
4: And we have High Tide sponsors who've really helped us kick it out of the park with the Sweet in the Pot, and that is Ron Ball Refrigeration, and our friends at Chuck's Roadhouse in Prescott, and some early bird prizes and media support through DCE TV 12 and Brockville Home Hardware. So
3: okay,
4: that's what
3: everybody's on board.
4: Strong, yes, it's a strong tidal wave.
3: All right, well, make sure you come and see us here at downtown Kempville today. Now, Melissa,
4: yes.
3: Before I let you go, I have one question for you.
4: Sure.
3: Not related to anything we just talked about.
4: Oh.
3: Right across from us here is the Who Cut the Cheese truck. They're new this year.
4: So good.
3: They were across the street from our station, actually, the other day at the EC.
4: Yes, on Monday, right?
3: I have yet to try it. I know that you have just finished one of those grilled cheese. What do you think?
4: I still have my last bite in my hand, to be honest. Who Cut the Cheese is phenomenal. Yes.
3: All right.
4: It's absolutely delicious. Highly recommend the Stinky Mouse.
3: Okay. All right. Well, Who Cut the Cheese? Hopefully not at your booth, but come and see us here today. Thank you so much, Melissa, here at Kempville Busker Fest. Come and see us.
4: Thank you, Dan.
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10: Here's Brockville's three-day forecast from the MyFM Weather Center. Today, sunshine with increasing cloudiness near noon, then a slight chance of afternoon showers, 20 is the high. Tonight, mainly cloudy skies with a slight chance of showers this evening, clearing late this evening, 11 is the low. Tomorrow, mainly sunny skies with a high of 22. And Monday, sunshine and a high of 27. 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

0: Our retro rewind is going to take you through the rest of this Saturday. And I always love the tunes that come up with this, come up in this show, I should say. Yeah, stuff you haven't heard for a while. Stuff you missed. Looking forward to it. And then tomorrow morning, Sunday Morning Music Vault, as always, we'll have that on, listening along with Jerry Hamlin, what I believe is the greatest music of all time. This long weekend, we'll try to remember Queen Victoria, born May 24th, 1819, the reason for Victoria Day. And we often, if not her, we'll at least pay a little tribute, tip the cap to the queen, we always did, but now the king. So yeah, that's kind of what the day's all about. Queen Victoria, though, was known as the Mother of Confederation. She reigned when Canada became a country in 1867. And yes, May 24th is when we're used to celebrating, kind of around that date it usually lands on. The rule is it's the Monday before May 25th. That's how they determine the Victoria holiday, right? We're used to the third Monday, most the holidays are kind of third Monday type thing. No, this is the Monday before. It works out that it's the third, but Monday before the 25th, which is a Monday. So this is the earliest it could ever be this weekend. So enjoy it. I'm still laughing at Diane yesterday. We had a great back and forth on her text line. She just assumed May 24th is a Sunday. It's got to be that weekend. She booked the Friday off to get a four-day weekend next weekend. It's an okay mistake, though, Diane. We talked about this yesterday, because now you have a three-day weekend. You booked, you got Monday off, so enjoy your three-day weekend. And the next weekend, you got Friday off. Enjoy your three-day weekend. Enjoy the rest of your weekend as well.
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0: Weekend in most provinces not called the same. In Quebec, I know my uncle Stanley lives in Montreal, so they'll be celebrating Journée Nationale des Patriotes, Patriots Day. He'll correct me next time I talk to him. Probably tell me I said that wrong. But hey, to Habs fans tonight, enjoy what is hopefully a series-clinching win. This could go to Game 7, though. I mean, Buffalo's going to be hungry. They're in Montreal. It's one of the hardest arenas to go in and play. Oh, man, I hope they do it. I really do. So good luck to the Habs and Habs fans tonight, and enjoy the rest of your long weekend.

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1: Sunshine with increasing cloudiness and a slight chance of showers later, 20 is the high. Good afternoon, I'm Evan Gibb. A new Made in Brockville collaboration between the City of Brockville and the Brockville Museum is shining a spotlight on local manufacturing. The initiative connects a new museum exhibit with the Proudly Made in Brockville program, encouraging residents and visitors to support locally made products while recognizing Brockville's longstanding role as a manufacturing and industrial hub. The museum's curator, Natalie Wood, had this to say at the grand opening.
2: So we hope that this exhibit serves as a reminder that it doesn't have to be old to be in a museum. Your stories, your businesses and products are part of Brockville's history.
1: Visit brockvilledaily.ca to learn more. The City of Brockville has announced holiday closures and service changes for Victoria Day. Municipal offices, transit, and waste collection will be affected Monday. Seasonal attractions like the harbor and campground are also opening for summer operations. Residents are advised to check adjusted waste collection schedules and facility hours before traveling. The OPP says boaters should take extra precautions this long weekend as waterways become busier across eastern Ontario. OPP Sergeant Aaron Cranton says Marine Patrol officers will be out during the Safe Boating Awareness Campaign, with police reminding locals that water temperatures remain dangerously cold.
3: If you're going to be on or near the water, whether it's on a boat or you're hanging out on the beach, if we get that kind of weather, then certainly making sure you are wearing a life jacket and your children are within arm's reach at all times, also equipped with a life jacket, is essential.
1: Cranton also urged drivers to pack their patience and keep cell phones out of reach while behind the wheel. And Cowan's Dairy Bar in Brockville is set to reopen after closing about 18 months ago. The popular ice cream shop shut down in December 2024 after serving the community for more than a century. New owner Amgad Alashabi explained why he decided to invest in bringing Cowan's back to Brockville.
4: I see it. It's a very valued place to the community, and I think Brockville need that place, and the community loves that place, and I want to be a part of the community, and then the best way is to bring Cowan's back.
1: No official opening dates have been announced, but a soft opening is planned for next week. In sports, in NHL playoff action tonight, Montreal is looking to close out a series against Buffalo with a win. In PWHL playoff action, Ottawa is up against Montreal tonight. Montreal currently leads the series 1-0. And in Major League Baseball, the Blue Jays take on Detroit today. The next time you're scrolling through your phone, check out brockvilledaily.ca and see what Brockville is talking about. Your three-day weather is next.
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1: Here's Brockville's three-day forecast from the MyFM Weather Center. Today, sunshine with increasing cloudiness near noon, then a slight chance of afternoon showers, 20 is the high. Tonight, mainly cloudy skies with a slight chance of showers this evening, clearing late this evening, 11 is the low. Tomorrow, mainly sunny skies with a high of 22. And Monday, sunshine and a high of 27. I'm Evan Gibb, 104.9 MyFM, Brockville's breaking and local news.
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0: title track from Madonna's third studio album, True Blue. That was a song she wrote about her then-husband, actor Sean Penn, calling it a simple love song. It's the Retro Rewind on MyFM on your Saturday afternoon. Adam Weeks here with you. And speaking of Madonna, you know, her 1984 breakthrough album, Like a Virgin, was added to the U.S. National Recordings Registry by the Library of Congress back in 2023. Now, another 25 songs, albums, and sounds are being immortalized on the Library of Congress's National Recording Registry for this year. That includes Taylor Swift's 1989 album, Beyoncé's single Ladies Put a Ring on It, the Go-Go's debut album, Beauty and the Beat, Weezer's self-titled album, aka The Blue Album, Vince Gill's Go Rest High on That Mountain, Paul Anka's Put Your Head on My Shoulder, and the original Broadway cast of Chicago, among the new inclusions. There aren't many lists left for Taylor Swift and Beyoncé to conquer, but making it into the Library of Congress's National Recording Registry is pretty big. Now, we've got the best of the late 70s to the early 2000s all through your Saturday, the soundtrack to a perfect Saturday here on MyFM. We'll be back with Glenn Frey in a few minutes.
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0: Black Box with Everybody, Everybody on the Retro Rewind on MyFM. That was one of the biggest dance club hits of the early 90s. It became a worldwide club anthem thanks to the huge piano riff and energetic house beat, and the lead vocals were performed by American singer Martha Wash. But model Catherine Quinol appeared in the videos and performances instead. That sparked some major controversy in the music industry. The same thing happened with CNC Music Factory. On the way, a couple of sisters, Ann Wilson and Nancy Wilson, it's Heart on Deck with Never on MyFM's Retro Rewind.
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5: Here's Brockville's three-day forecast from the MyFM Weather Center. Today, sunshine with increasing cloudiness near noon, then a slight chance of afternoon showers. 20 is the high. Tonight, mainly cloudy skies with a slight chance of showers this evening, clearing late this evening. 11 is the low. Tomorrow, mainly sunny skies with a high of 22. And Monday, sunshine and a high of 27. I'm Evan Gibb, 104.9 MyFM, Brockville's breaking and local news.

0: Brockville's 104.9 MyFM, and this long weekend means baseball. The Brockville Bunnies play doubleheaders this weekend. Saturday, 11-2 against the Ottawa Patriots. Sunday, 11-2 against Diamond Baseball Academy. Both games are at Fulford Park on First Avenue. And the Bunnies are inviting kids to register for their upcoming skills camp. 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In support of the animals and always a hopping good time for the bigs and littles. 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

0: A Simpler Time, Billy Ray Cyrus and Achy Breaky Heart on MyFM. Who knew Billy Ray Cyrus's daughter would far surpass the level of fame he achieved not only with that song, but his entire country career? Miley Cyrus, definitely the most famous of the Cyruses. And from what we understand publicly, they don't have the best of relationships, Billy Ray and Miley. Hard to imagine growing up with that kind of spotlight. Now, coming up, a signature song from the Cars to get your Saturday moving in the right direction. It's You Might Think, up next on the Retro Rewind. 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

0: Elton John, I guess that's why they call it the blues on MyFM's Retro Rewind. And Elton John says he's finished a new album. He reveals why it's so different for him. He says it's so happy. He revealed that while receiving the Glenn Gould Prize at the Great Canadian Casino Resort in Toronto a week ago on Saturday, May the 9th. The album is done and apparently the album is happy. Elton said he's had eye trouble recently. He always made records by looking at lyrics and writing to lyrics, but he can't really do that right now. I'm paraphrasing to avoid bad language. And he said, what my eye has given me is a chance at 80 years of age to completely reverse how I write. He says he's writing melodies first and lyrics coming second. He's never done that until now. Elton John's new album is in the bag, ready to go.
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2: Dan Mellon on location today in downtown Kempville. It's Kempville Busker Fest. We invite you to come out and join us today. What a beautiful day we have here with us, and a voice that's no stranger to our airwaves. Melissa Heineman from United Way of Leeds and Grenville is here.
3: Thank you, Dan. It's so great to be here, especially after last year's event.
2: Oh, well, there was a bit of wind, a little bit of rain, a little bit of
3: tornado warning.
2: Yeah. Imagine that, eh? You're watching the juggling, and all of a sudden, right? Everybody take cover.
3: Yes.
2: But it's a beautiful day here. And
3: oh my goodness, yes.
2: You guys are here with something very, very important that everybody should come and take part with.
3: Yeah. So in case you missed it, Home Life DLK and United Way Leeds and Grenville are selling 50-50 tickets. We're calling it the River 50-50. And we are raising money for vital funds in our community. And right now, the jackpot is at $12,775,
2: wow,
3: meaning the winner takes half.
2: Okay, so we're just over $6,000 now for the winner. I would love to see this closer to 10 by the end of day today, or maybe even higher, right?
3: So, yes, and we're also in Prescott, too, so that could happen.
2: Okay, so if you're there or you're here, make sure you check that out. Now, how much are the tickets?
3: So the tickets start at $10 for 5 tickets, and they go up to 350 tickets for $100.
2: Wow, that's your best chance, though,
3: yes,
2: right?
3: Yes, and we're doing a small business challenge for $100 ticket packages, which you get 350.
2: Yeah.
3: And we have High Tide sponsors who've really helped us kick it out of the park with the Sweet in the Pot, and that is Ron Ball Refrigeration, and our friends at Chuck's Roadhouse in Prescott. And some early bird prizes and media support through DCE TV 12 and Brockville Home Hardware. So
2: okay,
3: that's what
2: everybody's on board.
3: Strong, yes, it's a strong tidal wave.
2: All right, well, make sure you come and see us here at downtown Kempville today. Now, Melissa,
3: yes,
2: before I let you go, I have one question for you.
3: Sure.
2: Not related to anything we just talked about.
3: Oh.
2: Right across from us here is the Who Cut the Cheese truck. They're new this year.
3: So good.
2: They were across the street from our station, actually, the other day at the EEC.
3: Yes, on Monday, right?
2: I have yet to try it. I know that you have just finished one of those grilled cheese. What do you think?
3: I still have my last bite in my hand, to be honest. Who Cut the Cheese is phenomenal. Yes.
2: All right.
3: It's absolutely delicious. Highly recommend the Stinky Mouse.
2: Okay. All right. Well, Who Cut the Cheese? Hopefully not at your booth, but come and see us here today. Thank you so much, Melissa, here at Kempville Busker Fest. Come and see us.
3: Thank you, Dan.
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10: Here's Brockville's 3-day forecast from the MyFM Weather Center. Today's sunshine with increasing cloudiness near noon, then a slight chance of afternoon showers, 20 is the high. Tonight, mainly cloudy skies with a slight chance of showers this evening, clearing late this evening, 11 is the low. Tomorrow, mainly sunny skies with a high of 22. And Monday, sunshine and a high of 27. I'm Evan Gibb, 104.9 MyFM, Brockville's breaking and local news.

0: A powerhouse duet between Bryan Adams and Tina Turner from 1985, It's Only Love on MyFM's Retro Rewind. 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
2: Hey, it's Dan Mellon. We're in downtown Kempville at Kempville Busker Fest one final time. We are coming to you from, one of the greatest shows probably in the last 5 years or so. An incredible crowd out here today. The streets are absolutely packed. Thousands and thousands of people have lined Prescott Street in downtown Kempville today. We've got over 60 vendors here. We've still got lots of busker shows. And the food, man, all these food trucks that are here, you can have your pick from just about everything. But if you're looking to kick off your long weekend with a fun way, come on down and join us here in Kempville at Kempville Busker Fest. Now, again, still a few acts to go. You want to get in and see that? There's three areas. There's one right at Reuben Street. There's one just up the way, just south of here. And then right at the top of Prescott at Clothier is where the third stage is. So there's always three different shows going on, and you can see that here today. I want to thank all of the vendors, all of the sponsors who have come out today. Thank you to Megan and her team at Kempville Busker Fest for having us here today. Come out and kick off your long weekend in style, and I hope you have a great Victoria Day long weekend. Right here from Kempville Busker Fest.
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As a kid, I took this cassette everywhere called The Hits of 1985. This next song was the first song on that tape, meaning I heard it a lot of times. It's the Pointer Sisters, Jump for My Love.

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0: You don't hear enough about Toad the Wet Sprocket these days, or maybe we hear just the right amount. They were one of the signature alternative rock bands of the early 90s, with a melodic acoustic-driven sound. They formed in California, and the name Toad the Wet Sprocket actually came from the comedy sketch by Monty Python member Eric Idle, when jokingly using ridiculous band names. They broke up in the late 90s, but they later reunited, and they're touring still today. That's happening with a lot of 90s bands, coming back together to hit the road again. We'll take a break on the MyFM Retro Rewind and get into the J. Giles Band. It's Freeze Frame coming up. Adam Weeks with you on a Saturday.
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0: James Brown and Living in America on MyFM. That song was parodied by Weird Al Yankovic with a shot-for-shot video remake as well for Living with a Hernia. And Weird Al Yankovic is headed to Broadway. A Weird Al musical called Dare to Be Stupid, and it's a bit of a jukebox of all Weird Al's tunes over the years. And Weird Al said, "Ever since I was a middle-aged man, I've always wanted to be part of the New York theater community. Plus, the one thing people always say about Broadway is that it's severely lacking in Weird Al-based entertainment. He feels that this musical should fix that problem immediately."
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6: Here's Brockville's three-day forecast from the MyFM Weather Center. Today, sunshine with increasing cloudiness near noon, then a slight chance of afternoon showers. 20 is the high. Tonight, mainly cloudy skies with a slight chance of showers this evening, clearing late this evening. 11 is the low. Tomorrow, mainly sunny skies with a high of 22. And Monday, sunshine and a high of 27. 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

0: Stas Jordan and Make You a Believer on MyFM's Retro Rewind, a standout Canadian rock song from the early 90s. That really helped to establish Stas Jordan as one of Canada's biggest female rock artists. And her powerful blues rock vocals drew a lot of comparisons to singers like Janis Joplin and Bonnie Raitt. And after being especially popular on Canadian rock radio and Much Music in the 90s, she later branched into television, including judging on Canadian Idol. That song we just heard remains a staple of Canadian classic rock playlists, Stas Jordan's Make You a Believer. We'll take a break, but we've got music from my favorite lip-syncing duo coming right up.
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Next, the title track from Milli Vanilli's Girl You Know It's True. No matter who was singing, it was a great album. And the surviving half of Milli Vanilli is out there touring and singing his own music right now.

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0: Counting Blue Cars by Dishwalla, one of the most recognizable alternative rock hits of the mid-1990s. That was from 1996, the album Pet Your Friends. And lead singer J.R. Richards wrote the lyrics from a perspective of a child asking spiritual questions. One of the song's most talked about lines asks, "Tell me all your thoughts on God." And the band's unusual name, Dishwalla, came from a Hindi term referring to a satellite TV installer. You never know about these things. It's Adam Weeks. It's the Retro Rewind, my favorite day of the week. It's Saturday. It's a long weekend, and we're going to treat that as such with a fantastic soundtrack. In fact, let's take it up a notch. Next up, Huey Lewis and the Power of Love on the Retro Rewind.
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0: About You by Level 42, the band's biggest international hit in the mid-1980s from their album World Machine. It was Level 42's biggest hit in the United States, reaching the Billboard Top 10 with that blended pop, funk, jazz, and sophisticated musicianship, a very polished 80s sound. Now coming up, a group who's hitting the road with En Vogue and Salt and Pepper, TLC and Creep on the way on the Retro Rewind.
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8: Here's Brockville's three-day forecast from the MyFM Weather Center. Today, sunshine with increasing cloudiness near noon, then a slight chance of afternoon showers, 20 is the high. Tonight, mainly cloudy skies with a slight chance of showers this evening, clearing late this evening, 11 is the low. Tomorrow, mainly sunny skies with a high of 22. And Monday, sunshine and a high of 27. I'm Evan Gibb, 104.9 MyFM, Brockville's breaking and local news.

0: Rockville's 104.9 MyFM. Spring rolls along, another weekend in May, and the Retro Rewind continues. Whatever you're up to, we've got farmers markets, we've got live music events, yard sales, garage sales, breakfasts, and more. 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crank up the nostalgia with MyFM TGI 90s and John Pohl with the music, the memories, and all the moments that made the 90s unforgettable, from boy bands to grunge, one-hit wonders, dance floor anthems, it's all there. Then today, Saturday, of course, you're in the middle of the Retro Rewind, 12 straight hours of the greatest pop, rock, and dance hits from the late 70s to the early 2000s. It's nice to get back to a time before streaming selfies and passwords for everything. And tomorrow morning, you're all set 8 till noon. Relax with Jerry Hamill for the MyFM Sunday Morning Music Vault. 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MyFM on the weekend, where the soundtrack to your life lives on all weekend long.
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0: I'm ducking out into the long weekend. 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BK is coming up to continue your Retro Rewind, and I'll be back on Tuesday. 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

0: 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Gin Blossoms found out about you. Alt rockers from Arizona, they turned Heartbreak into one of the biggest radio hits of the early 1990s. Just melancholy lyrics wrapped in sunny guitars, and that set the classic 1990s formula. 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

0: IFM Retro Rewind, Electric Avenue. Eddie Grant wrote this after race riots in the Brixton district of London. Named after a real street, it became a top 10 hit. It blended reggae, synth pop, and social commentary into one unforgettable groove. It's BK. This is the Retro Rewind.
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8: Here's Brockville's three-day forecast from the MyFM Weather Center. Tonight, mainly cloudy skies with a slight chance of showers this evening, clearing late this evening. 11 is the low. Tomorrow, mainly sunny skies with a high of 22. And Monday, sunshine and a high of 27. I'm Evan Gibb, 104.9 MyFM, Brockville's breaking and local news. 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

0: 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And our first introduction to Darren Hayes' unmistakable vocals. 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I'm BK.
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0: 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They helped bring hip-hop fully into the mainstream and at the same time revived Aerosmith's career in the process. Music history wrapped up into that song. This is the MyFM Retro Rewind. I'm BK.
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12: Here's Brockville's 3-day forecast from the MyFM Weather Center. Tonight, mainly cloudy skies with a slight chance of showers this evening, clearing late this evening. 11 is the low. Tomorrow, mainly sunny skies with a high of 22. And Monday, sunshine and a high of 27. 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
0: Hey, it's BK. Still ahead in the next half hour, we have some disco-era energy from Carl Douglas, Gloria Estefan bringing some Latin pop into the mix, and right now, Arena Rock from none other than Journey.

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0: 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I never get tired of that song. Neither does my wife. It's our kitchen dance. No diggity. Blackstreet scored a massive hit with that song in 1996 with a little help from a very young Dr. Dre. The song won a Grammy Award and became one of the defining R&B tracks of the decade. It's BK. 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

0: 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British singer Gabrielle hit number one in the UK with that smooth, soulful debut, Dreams, in 1993. And that song became instantly recognizable thanks to the laid-back groove and unmistakable voice. 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
7: Here's Brockville's three-day forecast from the MyFM Weather Center. Tonight, mainly cloudy skies with a slight chance of showers this evening, clearing late this evening. 11 is the low. Tomorrow, mainly sunny skies with a high of 22. And Monday, sunshine and a high of 27. 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

0: 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Triumph. How can Rick Emmett hit those notes? Has something to do with the tightness of his pants, I think. Magic Power from 1981, and one of the great Canadian rock trios, and one of their great rock anthems. That's a staple. Always has been. It's BK, and the Retro Rewind continues.
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0: Idol exploding onto MTV with that rebellious anthem, White Wedding, in 1982, the very early years and memorable years for MTV and much music. The sneer, the leather, the guitar riff, that was just rock attitude. And still, to this day, the song that you think of when you think of Billy Idol. It's BK, and the Retro Rewind continues.
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7: Here's 3-day forecast from MyFM Weather Center. Cloudy tonight, windy, low 12 degrees. Sunshine tomorrow, windy and a high of 23. Clear sky on Monday with a high of 28. I'm Graham Elliott, Rockville's breaking and local news. 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
1: 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And right now, some attitude from Paula Abdul, Cold Hearted.
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